0: Across the Sunshine Coast, this is 104.9 Sunshine FM with a national news update.
1: Hello, I'm Donna Zirimana. The Prime Minister says he's extending a cut to the fuel excise to help families under financial pressure. Labor will prolong the relief until the end of July, but the discount will be halved from 32 cents to 16 cents per litre. The decision is expected to save motorists around $11 per tank. Anthony Albanese has told Sky News the economic impacts of the Iran war will linger.
2: Families are still under pressure. And we also know that the impact of this conflict on the other side of the world will have a long economic tail to it. So there's still some uncertainty.
1: Meanwhile, Iran has since shut down the Strait of Hormuz again, just days after it was reopened to global oil and gas shipping. A fragile memorandum of understanding is in jeopardy after Israeli strikes in southern Lebanon killed at least 16 people overnight. Authorities are scrambling to map the spread of the deadly H5 bird flu virus following its confirmed arrival in remote WA. The highly contagious strain has already claimed the life of an infected bird and left another sick. The New South Wales government has made a multi-million dollar budget investment to establish a world-class modular housing facility. The initiative relies on pre-approved designs to mass-produce high-quality, affordable houses and apartments faster than traditional construction. Planning and Public Spaces Minister Paul Scully says it will boost the economy in more ways than one.
3: Not only do we get homes built more quickly, we also employ more people on the way by helping to establish New South Wales facilities. Private sector-led MMC innovation facilities in New South Wales that will employ local people and create local houses.
1: The Federal Infrastructure Minister is facing accusations of hypocrisy over the distribution of a multi-million dollar community grants program. Analysis reveals that 83% of the $56 million allocated so far under the invitation-only scheme has flowed to Labor-held electorates. The Coalition argues the funding mirrors behaviour the Albanese government previously promised to end. And new data shows half of all Australians are paying for online subscriptions they never use, with streaming services topping the list of digital waste. Financial experts warn idle platforms are burning a $1,600 hole in the average household budget every single year. Checking sport, the Dolphins have made it 7 straight wins in the NRL, overwhelming the West Tigers 36-22 at Campbelltown. Meanwhile, the Titans sent shockwaves through the NRL after beating the latter leading Panthers 19-18. Germany has denied Ivory Coast the chance at a draw in the group stages of the FIFA World Cup, claiming a late stoppage time goal to win 2-1. The Netherlands smashed Sweden 5-1. I'm Donna Sirimana. There'll be more headlines soon.
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4: Partly cloudy again today and tomorrow. Rain both days. A high chance of up to 10 mils today and 4 mils tomorrow. Light variable winds. Seas almost flat. Next tides are 1.4 metre high. That'll be at 25-2. And then low again at 7 tonight. Temperatures today along the coast of Nambour reaching up to 21 and 22 degrees. In the hinterland, Mullaney looking for 19.

Morning, 11 past 10, Sunday, June 21, the winter solstice. And that forecast I read for you a few minutes ago suggests it might be an okay day to stay indoors and do very little at all. Meantime, I'll keep the music coming. Doug Mulley with you, and yep, some 1960s Neil Diamond on the way. Got 70s Gordon Lightfoot, 80s Steve Winwood, and now this one from Savage Garden, 104.9 Sunshine FM.

0: Hey, thanks for switching us on this morning. 104.9 Sunshine FM. Van Morrison getting a bit laid back there, which kind of prompts me to remind you about Sunday Night Jazz. They run a tight little ship on this program. Tony Hennessy and Jules Verity on air from 8 till 10 tonight with Benny Goodman, Count Basie, Duke Ellington, Tommy Dorsey, all the big names and a few young guns as well. So big band, orchestral, swing, blues and all that jazz. It's the perfect weekend wind down. 8 till 10, only here on Sunshine FM. Got Eric Clapton. We're going to keep it laid back. Eric Clapton, the old slow hand live, coming up in just a moment, 21 past 10.
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0: We are the Sunshine Coast radio station, Sunshine FM, and Melbourne gal Candice Alley. She wrote that song when she was just a gal. She was 16 at the time. Took her about 20 minutes, apparently. It's not bad, is it? Write a song in 20 minutes. Also, the Mavericks, Dance the Night Away, and Eric Clapton there too at 26 to 11. Now, if you're in the vicinity of Alexandra Headland and you notice a whole bunch of people hovering around together, shivering in the cold, there is a good reason for it. Yep, it's the Alexandra Headland Sunshine Coast Solstice Swim. They do this every year. They're a bunch of masochists, I'm sure. They kicked off at 6:30 this morning. Various swim events, starting from the 50-metre nearly naked dip, right up to the 5-kilometre swim, which is totally beyond my athletic capabilities. It's a fundraiser for Rotary and the Alex Surf Life Saving Club. Too late for that if you want to register. Next year's probably the go, but you can go along and cheer them on. And that'll be through till 1 o'clock this afternoon at the Alexandra Headland Bluff. All right, 25 to 11, Gordon Lightfoot coming up for you right after this.
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Well, if you're hoping for nice sunny conditions this weekend, continuing cloudy today, cloudy again tomorrow, and the sun comes out on Tuesday. Fabulous. Enjoy it, because Wednesday the clouds roll back in and the rain comes down again. Right through till next weekend, apparently. Fantastic. 17 to 11, this is Sunshine FM.

0: 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Sunshine FM, Steve Winwood, plus Neil Diamond, Denny Hines, Canadian Gordon Lightfoot off his Sundown album back in 74, riding down the carefree highway. Well, if you're on the Bruce Highway or any of our roads today, just go nice and easy with that forecast of rain. Things could get pretty slippery. And a quick shout out to the team over at Nambour Miniature Rail in Florence Street. They're open again today, rain, hail or shine. They've got the train rides there, always a big hit with the kids. But there's a generational switch happening with the volunteers who operate that show. They're calling for more volunteers. So if you think you'd like to, pardon the pun, get on board, just Google Sunshine Coast Railway Modellers Society. I'm sure they'd love to hear from you. They've been operating that little loco in Nambour since 1980, and they're pretty keen to train a new generation to keep their show on track. Boom, boom. Right, 9 to 11, got a 60s power ballad love song coming up for you shortly, produced by George Martin, and no, it's not the Beatles. Right after this.
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right, a 2 to 11, new sport and weather coming up very shortly. Let's make it two great old 60s tracks in a row, hey? To the news. Good old Beach Boys track, you don't hear much anymore. Do it again. 104.9 Sunshine.

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1: Hello, I'm Donna Sirimana. The opposition is welcoming the federal government's decision to extend its temporary cut to the fuel excise. Labor is tapering down the relief from a reduction of 32 cents per litre to 16, with the discount now set to expire on the 1st of August. But Liberal leader Angus Taylor says the government can't take all the credit.
2: We were, of course, the ones who preempted the government on this and announced we would do it if we had the opportunity. They followed us, and that was a good thing. It does need to be offset. They need to find savings.
1: A Sydney tanning operation has become the first commercial solarium business to be fined by the environment watchdog. Toby Goff reports.
3: FA Beauty, trading as The Tanned Me, was ordered to pay over $35,000 in penalties and legal fees and forfeit nine commercial sunbeds valued at $90,000 each. It follows a number of raids on the business's Bondi Junction and Fairfield salons, where employees reportedly tried to hide clients in warm tanning beds and pass them off as retail customers. Commercial UV tanning has been completely banned in New South Wales since 2014 due to its links to skin cancer. The Environment Protection Authority warns it's just the beginning of a wider crackdown targeting a growing industry of illegal solarium operations. Toby Goff, Sydney.
1: Works along Sydney's Metro Bankstown extension are at full speed today, with the entire M1 line remaining closed until tomorrow. The T3 heavy line conversion is slated to begin passenger services in October this year. Metro Project Director Alia Karaman says progress has been steady.
4: It's going really well. It's very difficult to do. Imagine converting an old network to the top of the performance metro standard network.
1: Biosecurity groups are demanding immediate funding for wildlife protection after the deadly H5 bird flu strain breached the Australian mainland. The council's chief executive, Jack Goff, says it's devastating.
5: It is not an understatement to say if this virus got out, it could be one of the worst wildlife massacres in Australia's history, something rivaling the 2019-20 Black Summer bushfires.
1: The Invasive Species Council warns urgent action is needed to build wildlife resilience against the global outbreak. Checking sport, Dolphins coach Christian Wolf is attempting to keep a lead on the excitement after his side's 36-22 win over the Tigers. It's their seventh straight win and puts them into the NRL top four as they chase a maiden finals berth. Meanwhile, the Bulldogs pipped the Sea Eagles in a Golden Point thriller 13-12, while the Titans sent shockwaves through the Panthers, downing Penrith 19-18. At the FIFA World Cup, the Netherlands smashed Sweden 5-1. I'm Donna Sirimana. More headlines soon.
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6: Continuing partly cloudy again today and tomorrow. High chance of rain, up to 10 mils today, up to 4 mils tomorrow. And the sun will come out on Tuesday and then disappear again for the best part of another week. Light variable winds, seas almost flat. Next tides are 1.4 metre high at 25 to 2 and then low again at 7 tonight. Temperatures today along the coast up to 21 degrees, Nambour 22 and Mullaney looking at about 19.

Oh, they were such a great band, hey? Mama Cass in a caftan, the mamas and papas there. And Doug Mully here, winding down your Sunday morning with the Sunshine Coast best music. Now, before midday, we're going to rev it up a little bit and get some good 60s animals rock and roll into you. 70s Cat Stevens, 90s Shania Twain. It's 10 past 11 at 104.9 Sunshine FM.

0: the Sunshine Coast's favourite radio station, Sunshine FM. There's Eric Burden and the Animals wrapping up that cosy little foursome. Help me, girl. Plenty more like that tonight with 6 o'clock rock. We're back on the radio with Shocking Blue, Cilla Black, from Tom Jones to the Rolling Stones, all from the decade that gave us the heart transplant and the dollar bill. 6 o'clock rock, 6 till 7 tonight, only here on Sunshine FM. All right, Cat Stevens coming up for you shortly. 16 past 11.
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0: 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This is 104.9 Sunshine FM. That's Ray Stevens, also Shania Twain, and Cat Stevens first up that time. Well, not so much cats, but plenty of dogs over at the Budrum Village Park right now. It's their Dogs Day Out. This is about the third annual Dogs Day Out. Very popular. Lots of things going on there. Competitions, raffles, stalls, good family fun. I think the dogs enjoy it more than the owners because they don't have to pick up the doo-doo, do they? I reckon a lot of dog owners often resemble the breed they keep. That could be a fun thing to observe, although I'd highly recommend discretion. That's the third annual Dogs Day Out at Budrum till 2 o'clock this afternoon. 28 past 11. I've got Steely Dan lined up for you right after this.
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Wonderful Seekers hit, and the tune based on an old Russian folk melody. Well, more cloud on the way for this afternoon and tomorrow. Finally, sunny Tuesday, and then, you guessed it, more cloud and rain again through till next weekend. Oh, lovely. Up to 22 degrees today at 24 to 12, Sunshine FM.

0: Sunshine Coast 104.9, Sunshine FM, Bob Seger, also the Tierney Brothers from Human Nature, some 60 Seekers and Steely Dan launched us into that set of four. Well, if you're tooling around with not a lot going on at home, why don't you jump in the car and head over to Budrum for their Words, Words, Words exhibition. Yeah, it's a calligraphy and papercraft exhibition and art sale. Ah, beautiful calligraphy. Those calligraphers make it look really easy, but no, you need a lot of concentration and a very steady hand. And as well as that calligraphy, they've got hand-crafted paper art, decorated letters, and hand-stitched books. So, yeah, very hands-on. Demonstrations there as well, till 4 this afternoon. That's at the Budrum Craft Cottage in Main Street, Budrum. Nice opportunity for you to maybe buy a few very attractive gifts. All right, 18 to 12, still got a few good ones to squeeze in before midday, including a great track from the Cosmos Factory album. Yep, classic Creedence for you right after this.
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2: Caloundra Uniting Church hosts Messy Church on the fourth Saturday each month at 56C Queen Street, Caloundra, from 4:45 to 6:45 p.m. Join them for action songs, a message, followed by fun activities and dinner. 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
1: Hello, I'm Donna Sirimana. The opposition is welcoming the federal government's decision to extend its temporary cut to the fuel excise. Labor is tapering down the relief from a reduction of 32 cents per litre to 16, with the discount now set to expire on the 1st of August. But Liberal leader Angus Taylor says the government can't take all the credit.
2: We were, of course, the ones who preempted the government on this and announced we would do it if we had the opportunity. They followed us, and that was a good thing. It does need to be offset. They need to find savings.
1: A Sydney tanning operation has become the first commercial solarium business to be fined by the environment watchdog. Toby Goff reports.
3: FA Beauty, trading as The Tanned Me, was ordered to pay over $35,000 in penalties and legal fees and forfeit nine commercial sunbeds valued at $90,000 each. It follows a number of raids on the business's Bondi Junction and Fairfield salons, where employees reportedly tried to hide clients in warm tanning beds and pass them off as retail customers. Commercial UV tanning has been completely banned in New South Wales since 2014 due to its links to skin cancer. The Environment Protection Authority warns it's just the beginning of a wider crackdown targeting a growing industry of illegal solarium operations. Toby Goff, Sydney.
1: Works along Sydney's Metro Bankstown extension are at full speed today, with the entire M1 line remaining closed until tomorrow. The T3 heavy line conversion is slated to begin passenger services in October this year. Metro Project Director Alia Karaman says progress has been steady.
4: So it's going really well. It's very difficult to do. Imagine converting an old network to the top of the performance Metro standard network.
1: Biosecurity groups are demanding immediate funding for wildlife protection after the deadly H5 bird flu strain breached the Australian mainland. The council's chief executive, Jack Goff, says it's devastating.
5: It is not an understatement to say if this virus got out, it could be one of the worst wildlife massacres in Australia's history, something rivaling the 2019-20 Black Summer bushfires.
1: The Invasive Species Council warns urgent action is needed to build wildlife resilience against the global outbreak. Checking sport, Dolphins coach Christian Wolf is attempting to keep a lead on the excitement after his side's 36-22 win over the Tigers. It's their seventh straight win and puts them into the NRL top four as they chase a maiden finals berth. Meanwhile, the Bulldogs pipped the Sea Eagles in a golden point thriller 13-12, while the Titans sent shockwaves through the Panthers, downing Penrith 19-18. At the FIFA World Cup, the Netherlands smashed Sweden 5-1. I'm Donna Sirimana. More headlines soon.
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6: Yeah, continuing partly cloudy this afternoon and tomorrow. High chance of rain, up to 10 mils today, up to 4 mils tomorrow. Light variable winds, seas almost flat. Not real good for the board riders, but pretty good for fishing. Next tide is a 1.4 metre high at 25-2, and then low tide again at 7 tonight. Temperatures today along the coast up to 21, Nambour 22, and Mullaney 19 degrees.

afternoon, 13 past one, and Doug Mulley here with you as we roll out the Sunshine Coast best music. Hope you hang around for a while because we've got some cool 60s Beatles not too far off, 70s Sherbet, 90s Crowded House, and now this one from Steeler's Wheel, 104.9 Sunshine.

0: 104.9 Sunshine FM, Vintage Beatles there. And if you've been watching the World Cup games on TV or online, you might have noticed the commercials for Rexona aerosol deodorant spray using that song, Don't Let Me Down. Sacrilege. A Beatles song turned into a bloody deodorant commercial. John Lennon will be turning in his grave 20 past 12. And look, if you're one of the many cyclists in town for the Noosa Enduro, which is on this weekend, welcome. Hope it's going well for you. All sorts of athletes riding all sorts of mountain bikes, dirt bikes, from the little kids right up to the pros. There's the Enduro 100 kilometre classic down to the 6 kilometre trail run. Some of them will be just cruising, having a bit of fun. Some will be racing competitively. It all wraps up today. So if you're on the coast to go bush with the Enduro, good luck, have fun and stay safe. And watch out, some of those trails are pretty gnarly. All right, got some sherbet shortly, 21 past 12.
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0: Yeah, we're the Sunshine Coast radio station, 104.9. Sunshine FM, love is all around. That's Ricky Lee Coulter. We played a couple of Tom Springfield songs for you today, a bit earlier. It was The Seekers, The Carnival Is Over. Tom also wrote Adios Amor for Jose Feliciano, which we just spun. And Sherbet first up there that time. Well, I just want to remind you about Sunday Night Jazz, which is back on air tonight from 8 till 10. It's a Sunday night tradition with Tony Hennessy and Jules Verity. And some big names for you this evening. Benny Goodman, Count Basie, Duke Ellington, Tommy Dorsey. All the big names and a few young guns thrown in there as well. So it's big band, orchestral, swing, blues and all of that jazz. Sunday Night Jazz, 8 till 10 tonight. And it's a perfect way to wind down your weekend right here on Sunshine FM. All right, got a 60s power ballad coming up shortly for Jerry and the Pacemakers. 28 to 1.
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4: 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We have the latest in national news, as well as local news headlines, and the best music on the Sunshine Coast, here on 104.9 Sunshine FM.

voice. She was easy on the eye and she knew how to play drums too. Karen Carpenter there with Brother Richard. Well, continuing partly cloudy today and tomorrow. Wow, it's going to be sunny on Tuesday. Woohoo! Then back to cloud and rain again till next weekend. Don't you know it? Today's the winter solstice too, shortest daylight hours of the year, and temperatures reflecting that, only up to 22 degrees today. 22 to 1 at Sunshine FM. She can't.

0: Yeah, some feel-good music for you there. 104.9 Sunshine FM, Stevie Wonder, along with Crowded House, The Carpenters, and we launched that set of four with Jerry and the Pacemakers. Well, as always, heaps happening every weekend here on the Sunshine Coast, and this weekend is no exception. For example, if you'd like a good old rummage, you might want to check out the Thrift Yard and Pre-Loved and Maker Market this afternoon. God, whoever came up with that title has got to be a marketing genius. It just runs off the tongue so gracefully. The Thrift Yard and Pre-Loved and Maker Market. Well, they are good markets. It's an afternoon gig at Matzo's Brewery on Memorial Drive at Umundi. Pretty interesting blend of vintage fashion, second-hand treasures and handcrafted goods. And I like this bit especially. Local brewery hospitality. Oh, yeah. It's on from 3 this afternoon at Umundi. And while you're there, I personally recommend the Matzo's Mango Beer. Have a couple of those in a hurry and you'll really be you'll be flying. I've got some Shoop Shoop Share for you shortly. It's 16 to 1.
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Sunday afternoon at 4 minutes to one. We've got news, sport and weather coming up very shortly. Right after this one from Barry Manilow. And then back with another hour of the Sunshine Coast. 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
1: Hello, I'm Max White. Drivers have been guaranteed more relief at the Bowser, with the federal government extending its fuel excise discount through July. Instead of the cut ending in 10 days, petrol and diesel will remain 16 cents a litre cheaper for another month, saving drivers roughly $11 a tank. The $400 million package will also slash charges for truckies to help ease rising freight costs. The opposition says One Nation does not have the credibility to address voter frustrations. News Corp is reporting coalition branch members are leaving for the minor party, claiming the philosophy of the LNP has changed. The exodus has prompted Liberal President Tony Abbott to phone some of the defectors to try and convince them to stay. Opposition leader Angus Taylor has told Sky News One Nation isn't the solution to people's grievances.
2: The answer isn't blow the place up. Let's roll our sleeves up, have that credible plan, the credible team in place. I don't think anyone else can offer that. There's only the Liberal and National parties.
1: Iran has closed the Strait of Hormuz just days after it was reopened to global oil and gas shipping. A fragile peace deal remains in jeopardy after Israeli strikes in southern Lebanon killed at least 16 people overnight. The Prime Minister says Australia will work with whoever goes on to lead the United Kingdom. Greater Manchester Mayor Andy Burnham will soon enter the UK Parliament after winning a pivotal by-election. He's expected to launch a leadership challenge against incumbent British Prime Minister Keir Starmer. Anthony Albanese has told Sky News while his preference is stability, he'll engage with whoever gets the keys to Downing Street.
3: We'll deal with whoever is elected with our partners, but I must say that the history of just changing leaders is not a positive one.
1: Five men have been injured in a suspected terrorist attack in Edinburgh. Officers in the Scottish capital say a man with a machete targeted members of the local Muslim community. The 36-year-old has been arrested. Experts are warning cases of bird flu detected in Australia will lead to the country's worst ever wildlife disaster. Two cases have been detected in Western Australia. A global outbreak has killed 300 million birds worldwide. Checking sport, round 16 of the NRL rolls on this afternoon with the Warriors hosting the Cowboys across the Tasman. The Storm will then host the Raiders in Melbourne with Maroons hero Cameron Munster due to play his 250th NRL game. In AFL, Finn O'Sullivan is making his return to North Melbourne, who take on Richmond at the MCG this afternoon. And at the FIFA World Cup, Germany has beaten Ivory Coast 2-1 and the Netherlands have thumped Sweden 5-1. You're up to date with the latest. I'm Max White.
0: Sunshine FM weather.
4: Continuing partly cloudy this afternoon and tonight and tomorrow too. High chance of rain, up to 10 mils this afternoon. And up to 4 mils tomorrow, light variable winds, seas pretty much flat. Next tide is a 1.4 metre high at 25 to 2, and then low tide again at 7 tonight. Temperatures today along the coast and Nambour up to 21 and 22 degrees respectively, and Mullaney hanging in there for 19.

hope you're having a pleasant weekend, whether it's the dog's day out over at Budrum or the Noosa Enduro, or perhaps just hanging around the house making the place look untidy. 11 past one here with Doug Mulley. Now, before two, we're going to check in with some 1960s James Brown, music from the 70s John English, 80s Mike and the Mechanics, and now some 007 theme music. It's Carly Simon at 104.9 Sunshine FM.

Sunshine FM, the best music on the coast, wrapping up that foursome with Mike and the Mechanics. Also Carly Simon from that James Bond movie, The Spy Who Loved Me, Starship and Dragon. I just want to say a quick g'day to the team over at the Nambour Miniature Rail in Florence Street. Very busy this afternoon with the train rides. The kids love those trains. But there's a generational switch happening there with the volunteers who operate the show. They're calling for more volunteers. You know, as we get a bit older, you need to introduce new blood to these organisations. So if you think you'd like to get on board, just Google Sunshine Coast Railway Modellers Society. I know they'd love to hear from you. They've been operating that little loco in Nambour since 1980, and they're pretty keen to train a new generation to keep their show on track. Boom, boom. All right, John English coming up for you in just a moment. 20 past one.

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0: Sunshine Coast favourite radio station, Sunshine FM, Dido, dedicating that song to everybody who took part in the solstice swim this morning at Alexandra Headland. Yeah, sand in my toes. That's when the sand gets into the budgie smugglers. That's when the problems really start. Also, Bruno Mars, John English first up there. Well, Tech Help is back again for another week, beginning tomorrow at Sunshine Coast Council Libraries. 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If you want to get more info, and you need to book for this, it's free, but you need to book, just Google Tech Help, that's T-E-C-H Help, Sunshine Coast Libraries. 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Stevie Nicks coming up shortly with Eagle Don Henley, 25 to 2.
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Ah, yes, Keith Urban puckering up there. He kiss a girl. Well, just between you and I think we all agree that the weather's been a bit ordinary lately. Cloud and rain and things are pretty damp out there. I mean, the Mooloola River hasn't exactly dried up, has it? And it's going to continue cloudy today and tomorrow. Well, the good news is it's going to be sunny on Tuesday and then back to cloud and rain again from Wednesday right through till next weekend. Oh, my God. 21, 22 degrees expected this afternoon. We might be lucky. And 19 for Mullaney. Okay, 16 to 2. 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

0: More music, more memories, more often. This is Sunshine FM, a little rock and roll. Left me breathless. It's James Brown. And more like that tonight on the radio. We're back with another 6 o'clock rock, from shocking blue to cellar black, from Tom Jones to the Rolling Stones, from the decade that gave us heart transplants and the dollar bill. That's 6 o'clock rock, 6 till 7 tonight, only here on Sunshine FM. Right, I got a few more to fit in before 2 o'clock, including Bryan Adams right after this.
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2: The Caloundra Stamp Club meets at the Bell Vista Meeting Place, Lamond Crescent, at 12:30 on the fourth Thursday of each month through to November. 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

Okay, 6 minutes to two. Time for me to do my disappearing act and make way for Noddy, who will be in with more of the Sunshine Coast best music right through your Sunday afternoon. Noddy's in after the 2 o'clock news, sports and weather. Hope you'll join me again from six next Saturday morning. Till then, take it easy, hey, and

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1: Hello, I'm Max White. The federal opposition claims Australia's migration rate remains too high and it's affecting the housing market. Latest Bureau of Statistics data shows 300,000 people arrived here from overseas last year, the smallest number since 2022. Despite the decline, the figure remains around 70,000 people higher than the pre-COVID average. Liberal leader Angus Taylor has told Sky News current levels are unsustainable.
2: The numbers are still way above where they were pre-COVID and way above the sustainable level. And this is the crucial point, way above Labor's own targets. So they've failed time and time again.
1: The federal government says it's hoping to pass its contentious tax legislation within the next fortnight. The bill to rein in negative gearing and capital gains tax concessions is expected to clear the Senate with the help of the Greens. Medical experts are calling for an overhaul of post-hospital care, with new data showing heart attack patients are not doing enough rehab. A study of 7,000 people shows long-term survival rates are directly tied to the number of recovery sessions a patient completes. Dr. Susie Cartledge says more needs to be done to encourage heart attack patients to continue seeking help.
3: Often they've returned to work by the time the program starts. They've returned back to their life and they're too busy to attend. And I think the real missing link there is that patients don't understand that they've got heart disease and that's a disease that they need to manage for life.
1: A major regional Victorian ambulance station has been closed after an arson attack. An office has been set on fire at the Hume Regional Base in Wongaratta. The ambulance union's Danny Hill says crews were out on jobs at the time.
4: They've been out on cases and come back to find their branch fully alight. And we're just glad that we don't have any injuries, any physical injuries, because this had the potential to be absolutely catastrophic.
1: Authorities are scrambling to map the spread of the deadly H5 bird flu virus following its confirmed arrival in remote Western Australia. The highly contagious strain has already claimed the life of an infected migratory bird and left another sick. Also making news, the federal government will extend its emergency fuel tax discount for another month as motorists now brace for a new wave of global oil shocks. A new data shows half of all Australians are paying for online subscriptions they never use, with streaming services topping the list of digital waste. Checking sport, Cameron Munster will this afternoon play his 250th NRL game for the Storm when they host the Raiders in Melbourne this afternoon. In AFL, St Kilda will be bolstered by the return of Jack Higgins this afternoon when they take on the Bulldogs at Marvel Stadium, the small forward coming back from a knee injury. And at the FIFA World Cup, the tiny nation of Curaçao has sealed an emotional nil-all draw against Ecuador to record their first ever World Cup point. You're up to date with the latest. I'm Max White.
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5: As we take a look at our weather for this Sunday afternoon, well, we're going to get to 23 degrees. It's going to be cloudy. High chance of showers, most likely in the afternoon and the evening. And we will experience some light winds.

Good afternoon, this is Noddy, and thank you for joining me. What a great song that was from 1967. The Loved Ones, called The Loved One. And kicking off my show, Lost in Love by Air Supply. If you like Helen Reddy, here she is, Leave Me Alone, Ruby Redress, on the Sunshine Coast radio station 104.9, Sunshine FM.

0: More music, more memories, more often from 104.9 Sunshine FM. Like that one there from Rod Stewart. The first cut is the deepest. What about Jay and the Americans? This magic moment. And kicking off that triple play, Helen Reddy from 1973. Leave Me Alone, Ruby Red Dress. We're going to go back to 1963 very shortly. Johnny Cash and Ring of Fire. 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

0: The distinctive sound of T-Rex with the Motivator. 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

0: I hope you're enjoying the music here from 104.9 Sunshine FM. Like that four in a row there, I kicked it off with Bob Lind, Elusive Butterfly, Strong as Steel, Tina Arena, We May Never Pass This Way Again from Seals and Crofts, and just then from 1974, Mama's Little Girl from Linda George, 104.9 Sunshine FM. Up shortly, Gary Pocket and the Union Gap.
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Todd Rundrum, can we still be friends? I hope so. And before that, we had Gary Puckett and the Union Gap with Lady Willpower. Coming up on the hour is going to be news, sports and weather. And to take us there is this song recorded by an American R&B singer. It comes from her fourth studio album, Sweet Sensation, from 1980. The song was inspired by the birth of Lisa, the daughter of her producer, Reggie Lucas. The song was her most successful single, peaking at number 6 in the USA. It became a bigger success at the 23rd Annual Grammy Awards, winning 3 awards. It's Stephanie Mills. Never knew love like this before. On the Sunshine Coast radio station, 104.9 Sunshine FM, and Sunday afternoons with Noddy.

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1: Hello, I'm Max White. The federal government says it's hoping to pass its contentious tax legislation within the next fortnight. Labor's bill to rein in negative gearing and capital gains tax concessions is expected to clear the Senate with the help of the Greens. Business groups argue the changes should be scrapped entirely, claiming they will stifle investment and hurt aspiration. Prime Minister Anthony Albanese says the changes will make the tax system fairer.
2: For every worker to aspire to more income, to aspire to be better off in life.

0: life, and what we're doing is better aligning income from work with income from assets.
1: The opposition says One Nation does not have the credibility to address voter frustrations. News Corp is reporting coalition branch members are leaving for the minor party, claiming the philosophy of the LNP has changed. The exodus has prompted Liberal President Tony Abbott to phone some of the defectors to try and convince them to stay. Opposition leader Angus Taylor has told Sky News One Nation isn't the solution to people's grievances.
2: The answer isn't blow the place up. Let's roll our sleeves up, have that credible plan, the credible team in place. I don't think anyone else can offer that. It's only the Liberal and National parties.
1: It's hoped a new database will lead to breakthroughs in the fight against motor neurone disease. Around 1,300 Australian patients have contributed to the platform. University of Queensland Associate Professor Xuan No says the impact of the disease is devastating.
3: In Australia, there will be two people who will be diagnosed with this disease each day. And unfortunately, there will also be two people who will lose their lives to this disease. And it's one of these really rapidly progressing diseases of the brain and the spinal cord, where the nerve cells that control how we move, how we eat, how we speak, they progressively die.
1: The WA government has announced a major crackdown on speeding near schools. Fixed speed cameras will be rolled out across 100 high-risk school sites. Melbourne commuters can now use their credit card, phone or smartwatch across the tram network. Ticketless travel was launched on trains earlier this month. Buses are set to get the capacity next month. And the federal government will extend its emergency fuel tax discount for another month as motorists now brace for a new wave of global oil shocks instead of the 32% cut to the fuel excise ending in 10 days. Checking sport, Cameron Munster will this afternoon play his 250th NRL game for the Storm when they host the Raiders in Melbourne this afternoon. In AFL, St Kilda will be bolstered by the return of Jack Higgins this afternoon when they take on the Bulldogs at Marvel Stadium, the small forward coming back from a knee injury. And at the FIFA World Cup, the tiny nation of Curaçao has sealed an emotional nil-all draw against Ecuador to record their first ever World Cup point. You're up to date with the latest. I'm Max White.
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5: Well, we look at our weather for this Sunday afternoon. We're going to get to 23 degrees. It's going to be cloudy, high chance of showers, most likely in the afternoon and the evening, and we will experience some light winds. For tomorrow, Monday, down to 14, up to 22, partly cloudy, high chance of showers, most likely in the morning.

Well, did you sing along to that one? Gilbert O'Sullivan. Ooh, wackadoo, wackaday. And kicking off the hour, Mama Cass Elliott. Make your own kind of music. Well, I think this guy made his own type of music. It's Ed Sheeran and Photograph, 104.9, Sunshine FM.

0: The biggest act to come out of Sweden, ABBA, the name of the game. And before that, we had Ed Sheeran. From 2015, it was called Photograph. After the short break, we've got Evermore, Light Surrounding You, 104.9, Sunshine FM and Sunday Afternoons with Noddy.
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0: Great Australian music for your Sunday afternoon, Australian Crawl with Downhearted. Before that, we had Joan Byers, The Night They Drove Old Dixie Down, The Pretenders' Message of Love, and kicking off that four in a row, Light Surrounding You from Evermore. 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

0: 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Like that one there, the disco sound of Dan Hartman and Instant Replay. Before that, we had the Hollies, Here I Go Again, the Paper Kites, Change of the Wind, and kick off the four in a row, Carol Bayer-Sager, You're Moving Out Today. 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
2: The Caloundra Stamp Club meets at the Bell Vista Meeting Place, Lamond Crescent, at 12:30 on the fourth Thursday of each month through to November. 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

Coming up on the hour is going to be news, sports and weather. And to take us there is this number one song. Coming up next is from a Canadian singer-songwriter. It was his only number one in the USA and is one of a series of soft acoustic pieces, which were written partly as a result of a back injury. He also played his harmonica during the three instrumental portions of the song, including the introduction of the song itself. It's Neil Young with Heart of Gold. 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
1: Hello, I'm Max White. The opposition is welcoming the government's decision to keep fuel prices lower for longer. Federal politics reporter Nelson Scott.
2: Labor halved the fuel excise at the height of the Iran war in April, a discount that was set to expire at the end of this month. The government has confirmed relief will now continue until the end of July, though the savings will be reduced. Motorists will now save 16 cents per litre at the bowser rather than 32, equating to around $11 a tank. Prime Minister Anthony Albanese has told Sky News the move will help shield Australians from the ongoing impacts of the Middle East conflict.
3: This will enable some certainty going forward.
2: Opposition leader Angus Taylor has welcomed the move, arguing the excise cut was initially coalition policy.
4: We want to support ongoing relief in this cost of living crisis.
2: The heavy vehicle road user charge will also be reduced by 16 cents over the same period. Nelson Scott, Canberra.
1: Iran has closed the Strait of Hormuz just days after it was reopened.

0: open to global oil and gas shipping. A fragile peace deal remains in jeopardy after Israeli strikes in southern Lebanon killed at least 16 people overnight. Five men have been injured in a suspected terrorist attack in Edinburgh. Officers in the Scottish capital say a man with a machete targeted members of the local Muslim community. A 36-year-old man has been arrested. Police are investigating a fatal shooting outside a Melbourne nightclub. A man in his 30s shot at Ascot Vale early this morning has died in hospital. Police say he left the club with hundreds of other people just before he was attacked. A study has revealed 80% of Australian heart attack patients are failing to access life-saving rehab programs. Monash University research shows patients who skip the rehab are four times more likely to die from another heart attack. Dr. Susie Cartledge says thousands are putting themselves at risk.
1: So they really set them up for a lifelong heart health journey, and seeing these numbers of only one-fifth of patients attending is really not good for the long-term health of these cardiac patients in Australia.
0: Experts are warning cases of bird flu detected in Australia will lead to the country's worst ever wildlife disaster. Two cases have been detected in Western Australia. A global outbreak has killed 300 million birds. Checking sport, the Dolphins have made it seven straight wins in the NRL, overwhelming the West Tigers 36-22 in Campbelltown. Tony Popovich is standing by his decision to bench two of his stars in a 2-0 loss to the USA at the World Cup. The Socceroos coach is coming under fire for dropping Game 1 heroes Nestori Irinkunda and Connor Metcalf. In today's action, Germany has beaten Ivory Coast 2-1 and the Netherlands have thumped Sweden 5-1. You're up to date with the latest. I'm Max White.
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3: As we take a look at our weather for tomorrow, Monday, we're going to get down to 14 overnight. 22 is going to be the maximum. It's going to be partly cloudy, high chance of showers, most likely in the morning. We will experience some light winds, but on Tuesday, down to 11, up to 21, it's going to be sunny.

Kicking off the hour, Sultans of Swing from Dire Straits are just then Take Me Back from Noiseworks. 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

photograph to some old gray-bearded men sitting on a bench outside a general store. They said, yes, she's been here, but their memory wasn't clear. Was it yesterday

0: Nothing like a little bit of Kentucky rain from Elvis Presley. And before that, Bruno Mars, Just the Way You Are. Coming up after this short break, we got a song from the Spice Girls. Well, I'll tell you what I want, what I really, really want. 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

0: from 2003. Norah Jones, Feeling the Same Way. Before that, we had Jerry Rafferty with Nightowl. The Caused, haven't they got some great music? Irresistible. And kicking off that four in a row, we had the Spice Girls with Wannabe, 104.9, Sunshine FM. Coming up very shortly, we got Wilson Phillips.
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0: Well, I've just played for you a triple play of 90s songs. I've just realised that now. I kicked it off from 1990, Hold On from Wilson Phillips. Then we went to 1995, My Ireland Home, Christine Arnoux. What a great song that was. And the legend, Robbie Williams with Millennium from 1998. And apparently he's in Brisbane in November. So I'm hoping, yes, hoping that my kids have bought me tickets for Father's Day. I don't know. We'll find out. 104.9, Sunshine FM. Coming up very shortly, Roxette, Listen to Your Heart. 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
1: Hello, I'm Max White. The Prime Minister has declared Australia will work with whoever goes on to lead the UK. Greater Manchester Mayor Andy Burnham will soon enter the UK Parliament after winning a pivotal by-election. He's expected to launch a leadership challenge against incumbent British Prime Minister Sir Keir Starmer. Anthony Albanese has told Sky News while his preference is stability, he'll engage with whoever gets the keys to Downing Street.
2: We'll deal with whoever is elected with our partners, but I must say that the history of just changing leaders is not a positive one.
1: Drivers have been granted more relief at the Bowser, with the federal government extending its fuel excise. Instead of the cut ending in 10 days, petrol and diesel will remain 16 cents a litre cheaper for another month. That will save around $11 a tank. The $400 million package will also cut changes for truck drivers to help easing rising freight costs. Police are investigating a fatal shooting outside a Melbourne nightclub. A man in his 30s was shot at Ascot Vale early this morning, has later died in hospital. Police say he left the club with others before he was attacked. Five men have been injured in a suspected terrorist attack in Edinburgh. Officers in the Scottish capital say a man with a machete targeted members of the local Muslim community. The 36-year-old has been arrested. Iran has closed the Strait of Hormuz just days after it was reopened to global oil and gas shipping. A fragile peace deal remains in jeopardy after Israeli strikes in southern Lebanon killed at least 16 people overnight. The future of Brisbane's $10 billion Gympie Road

0: bypass tunnel is in doubt after claims the project will be delayed until after the 2032 Olympics. The state opposition is accusing the government of abandoning an election promise. And MND Australia is calling on the public to help fund support for those living with the disease. The debilitating condition affects almost 3,000 Australians. Spokesperson Claire Sullivan says it's difficult to deal with.
1: We don't know how to cure the disease, and we don't have enough evidence how to best care for people who have the disease. So awareness leads to greater insights to support cause, care and cure.
0: Checking sport, the Warriors have kicked off today's NRL action with a 38-20 victory in Christchurch. In the AFL, the Kangaroos have beaten Richmond by 25 points at the MCG. At the FIFA World Cup, Japan has thumped Tunisia 4-0. Germany has beaten Ivory Coast 2-1. And Australia is taking its third win in the Women's T20 World Cup, beating the Netherlands by 98 runs. You're up to date with the latest. I'm Max White.
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3: As we take a look at our weather for tomorrow, Monday, down to 14 overnight, going to get to 22, partly cloudy, high chance of showers, most likely in the morning, and we will experience some light winds. On Tuesday, down to 11, up to 21, sunny with light winds, and carbon copy on Wednesday, down to 11, up to 21, mostly sunny.

As our Sunday afternoon slowly slips away on the shortest day of the year, that was Billy Idol, Hot in the City. And kicking off my final hour, Cold Chisel and Choir Girl. Here's a song from Barbra Streisand. It's called Stony End, released in 1970, 104.9, Sunshine FM and Sunday Afternoons with Noddy.

0: the Party Boys on your Sunday afternoon. He's going to step on you again. And before that, Barbra Streisand with Stony End. Number one song coming up from Pilot very shortly, 104.9 Sunshine FM.
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At 25 minutes past five on your Sunday afternoon, I kicked off that double shot with the number one song from Pilots. It was called January, released in 1975. And in fact, that song I've just played for you now, BJ Thomas, Hey, Won't You Play Another Somebody Love Song? That was released in 1975 too. So I'm going to continue the great music here at Sunshine FM with Al Stewart's Year of the Cat. 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

0: The beautiful voice of Marsha Hines from 1976. It was called Shining. And before that, we had Al Stewart's number one song, The Year of the Cat. Coming up after this short break, Tracy Chapman is going to be talking about a revolution. 104.9 Sunshine FM.
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0: Kicking off my final triple play for this Sunday afternoon, I had Talking About a Revolution from Tracy Chapman. Then we had the Eurythmics, When Tomorrow Comes, and just then Britney Spears with Sometimes. 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

0: just a dream to me. The Cuswells, The Rain, The Park and Other Things. And before that we had 10cc's Art for Art's Sake. Coming up on the hour is going to be news and sport, and then we got one whole hour of 60s music in 6 o'clock rock, and then at 7, Tony Hennessy's in with the jazz show. I'm going to leave you with a love song coming from a magic duo performance. It comes from the soundtrack Xanadu from the movie of the same name. The single got to number 4. The music video shows the couple in a penthouse singing the song to each other. Both artists were also knighted. So let's listen to Dame Olivia Newton-John and Sir Cliff Richard with Suddenly. This is Noddy. Thanks for listening.
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1: Hello, I'm Max White. The federal opposition claims Australia's migration rate remains too high and it's affecting the housing market. ABS data shows 300,000 people arrived here from overseas last year, the smallest number since 2022. Despite the decline, the figure remains around 70,000 people higher than the pre-COVID average. Liberal leader Angus Taylor has told Sky News current levels are unsustainable.
2: The numbers are still way above where they were pre-COVID and way above the sustainable level. And this is the crucial point, way above Labor's own targets. So they've failed time and time again.
1: The Prime Minister says he's extending a cut to the fuel excise to help families under financial pressure. Labor will prolong the relief until the end of July, but the discount will be halved from 32 cents to 16 cents per litre. The decision is expected to save motorists around $11 per tank. Anthony Albanese has told Sky News the economic impact of the Iran war will linger.
3: Families are still under pressure. And we also know that the impact of this conflict on the other side of the world will have a long economic tail to it. So there's still some uncertainty.
1: Authorities are scrambling to map the spread of the deadly H5 bird flu virus following its confirmed arrival in remote Western Australia. The highly contagious strain has already claimed the life of an infected migratory bird and left another sick. Iran has again closed the Strait of Hormuz in response to Israeli attacks on southern Lebanon. Tehran argues the attacks are a failure from the US on the ground of their peace deal for not forcing Israeli soldiers to withdraw from the regional conflict. Iranian spokesperson Ismail Baghdi says they won't be mistreated.
4: The commitments are very clear. Clause 1 of the memorandum is the most important part of the reciprocal commitment. It requires an end to the war on all fronts, including in Lebanon.
1: The Trump administration, however, denies the Strait of Hormuz is closed. And medical groups are urging women in their 40s to speak directly with their GP following a major communication bungle with Breastscreen Queensland. A review is now underway after the state-run program sent letters to

0: thousands of women, discouraging them from getting regular checkups and scans. Checking sport, Jackson Ford's hopes of a New South Wales debut in the State of Origin decider appear over after the Superstar Warriors prop suffered a peck injury in the 38-20 defeat of North Queensland. The Kangaroos have jumped into the AFL top 10 after a 25-point win over Richmond. Cooper Tremba starred for the Roos, scoring 4 goals. And at the FIFA World Cup, Japan has smashed Tunisia 4-0, Germany recording a 2-1 victory over Ivory Coast. You're up to date with the very latest. I'm Max White.
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Good evening, and thanks for joining Jules Verity and me for this week's Sunday Jazz on the number one radio station on the Sunshine Coast, Sunshine FM. And that was the Melbourne group, the Creole Bells, led by Steve Waddell, from an LP they released in 1988, and Alligator Crawl. And why did I play it? For no reason at all, because my part of Sunday Jazz is totally random with no birthdays to mention. And the next tune is by the Hot Club of San Francisco, so it's a little bit like Gypsy Jazz, and they're off to Borneo.

Another Aussie band, this one from Brisbane, was the Vintage Jazz Band. And in 1978, when this next tune was recorded, the band included musicians who had been performing here on the Sunshine Coast for quite a while, including John Braben, Joe Bloomfield and Peter Freeman. And several of my friends have had eye surgery recently, so for them, here is the band with Cataract Rag, just to lighten things up a bit. Oh, sorry, dad joke.

And that was American pianist Teddy Wilson telling me, don't be that way. I would like to think that listeners to Sunday Jazz enjoy the music we play, but Papa Boo and his Viking Jazz Band reckon everybody loves Saturday night as well.

Another Aussie band now, this time the Sweet Lowdowns, one of Michael McQuade's groups, and one of his own compositions, Falling Away.

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0: And now, from one-time local musician Simon Stribling, now resident in Canada, and a tune he recorded with pianist Jeff Barnhart a few years ago in Vancouver and High Society. And in passing, I've got over 30 versions of that tune by musicians spanning the last 100 years.

A quick heads up for the Jazz and Blues Collective's next gig at the Millwell Road Community Centre in Maroochydore on Sunday, July the 5th. The show starts at 1:30 and features the very popular Tropical Dance Sextet. I know it'll be a great afternoon and I've already booked my seat. And if you'd like to be there as well, there may still be some seats available. Just go to the Jazz and Blues Collective's website. And as a sample of what you might hear, here is the group with vocalist Grace Rigby and In Cerca di Te, which I think translates as Looking for You.

And that was the Society Syncopators and Jersey Lightning. We heard from the Vintage Jazz Band earlier, and here is the Braben Jenner Hot 5 from a while later, and which included Andy Jenner, sadly no longer with us, who was also in the earlier tune. And here they are with Knee Drops.

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1: 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And the random continues with a tune composed by Duke Ellington and performed here by pianist Oscar Peterson, with Ray Brown on bass, and they're on the Night Train.

And that was Morten Gunnar Larsen with Olympia Rag. Roll on 2032 in Brisbane, eh? Pick a Rib is a classic jazz tune composed by vibraphonist Lionel Hampton and famously recorded by the Benny Goodman Quintet. So here they both are, together with the previously featured Teddy Wilson and Pick a Rib.

And now, from a Swiss group, the Darktown Strutters Trio, and a tune recorded back in the 40s, I think, called Queer Dance.

And now from the Queensland group, the Jazz Factory, based here up on the Sunshine Coast, led by Richard Stevens, and a tune about the weather here for the last little while, eh? Rain.

And now from Colorado, USA, the Poudre River Irregulars, who've got the San Francisco Bay Blues.

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0: We heard Oscar Peterson earlier, and here he is again, this time with fellow pianist Count Basie, when they got together in 1978, and they reckon that's the one.

American saxophonist Eric Alexander has released close to 50 albums as leader and performed on another 150 as sidesman. Pretty impressive in his 35-year career, I think you'll agree. And I've only recently discovered his music, thanks to some generous donations of CDs to Sunshine FM. Here he is, Under a Blanket of Blue.

And that was Michael McQuaid again, that time with another Melbourne group, Ultra Fox, and a Django Reinhardt tune, Vet. And by a strange coincidence, and for no reason, here is Oscar Peterson yet again, although I should probably mention that he got 8 Grammy Awards and over 30 others, including Order of Australia, so he deserves admiration. And here he is doing a waltz for Debbie.

0: and the very appropriate I'll Be Seeing You. Thanks for listening. Have a great week, and I'll be back next Sunday. Bye for now.
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1: The Probus Club of Kerramundi meets at 9am on the second Wednesday of each month at the Caloundra Indoor Bowls Club, Bourke Street, Golden Beach. 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

0: 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Madness takes its toll. 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

Kelly stood up for those oppressed. When the brave young Anzacs put their courage to the test. Or is it out there with the battler when he gives it one last try? Through the darkest moments, you see his spirit shine.

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1: Caloundra Chorale and Theatre Company is pleased to announce the return of Cinderella under the direction of Pat Atkinson, reviving the pantomime she created 34 years ago. 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
1: Would you like to join a group of friendly, fun-loving retirees? Caloundra 86 Probus Club meets at the Rumba Resort at 9:30 a.m. on the third Tuesday of each month. 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
1: Go along to the QCWA Beerwah Tower Green Market in Simpson Street on Saturday the 20th of June from 8am to midday. 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
1: Good morning. Currently 16 degrees in Maroochydore. And we're looking at a top of around 22 degrees expected today. And overnight, 11, 21 for Tuesday. It'll be about a millimetre or so of rain tomorrow with a sunny day to follow. And there's a slight chance for a shower near the coast, near zero chance elsewhere. Wednesday, looking at 2 or 3 millimetres of rain, 12 to 21 the temperature range. A mostly sunny morning and a medium chance of showers, most likely in the afternoon and evening. And that's coming up on Wednesday.

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John English before that, and some people have all the fun. They certainly do, don't they? 9 past 5 at Sunshine FM.

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Extreme there. Words, more than words. And accidentally, Kelly Street from Prente. Here's Ritzy, a band out of Manchester in the UK. Too Much Fandango on Sunshine FM.

0: On Sunshine FM, there we have Ritzy and Too Much Fandango. There's an event coming up at Glasshouse Mountains, which will be of interest to a lot of people. It's the Arioso Chamber Ensemble, and they have an event coming up. And we'll tell you more about that a little bit later on Sunshine FM.
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And before that, Lionel Richie's You Are, going back to 1982. 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

Run, Sally, run, it's the Cufflinks. And before that, Paul Young's Wherever I Lay My Hat, That's My Home. We have music coming up from Laura Branigan, Belinda Carlisle on the way soon too. But now it's the Spice Girls. This is Mama on 104.9 Sunshine FM.

Belinda Carlisle on Sunshine FM. Heaven is a place on earth. It's 9 to 6, local news headlines, and police are investigating a hit-and-run traffic incident in Budrum on Friday afternoon. Investigations by the Forensic Crash Unit indicate an 81-year-old Budrum woman was struck by the vehicle as she started crossing Townsend Street from the pedestrian safe zone. The vehicle's being described as a 2000s silver Toyota Corolla hatchback with a black stripe along the side. Plenty of sports news from the weekend. Rugby league, Kawana defeated Noosa 12-8. Stanley River beat Maroochydore 27-20. Biwa defeated Caboolture 18-16. Nambour beat Caloundra 27-14. In rugby union, there was a 32-29 win for University over Caloundra. Maroochydore 45, Caboolture 7, and Noosa 36, Brothers 29. In soccer, Nambour Yandina United 3, Biwa 1, Coolum 3, Gympie 1. In the women's competition, Kawana 3, NYU 0, and Noosa and Biwa, there was a one-all draw. And in the state league, Sunshine Coast Wanderers beat Capalaba 5-0. And in the women's competition at Ballinger Park yesterday, Academy QAS 2, Sunshine Coast Wanderers 1. 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
2: Good morning, I'm Sasha Foote. British Prime Minister Sir Keir Starmer is expected to step down from his position. Former Manchester Mayor Andy Burnham is widely expected to contest the leadership after winning a by-election. The British PM's popularity has plunged, prompting several cabinet ministers to urge him to leave. Talks between the US and Iran are underway in Switzerland to build on an interim peace deal to end the war in Iran. A memorandum of understanding was signed last week, and US and Iranian negotiators have 60 days to reach a formal agreement. Speaking ahead of the formal talks, US Vice President J.D. Vance praised Donald Trump for getting to this point.
3: That what's brought us to this moment is the president's leadership and the president's willingness to see a Middle East that is much different 10 years from now than it was 10 years ago. And what we're trying to accomplish here is something very simple. Through diplomacy, through working together to transform the Middle East.
2: Legislation to extend the fuel excise relief until the end of July are expected to pass Parliament this week with the opposition's support. The laws will see motorists save 16 cents per litre at the Bowser rather than 32 cents. The Prime Minister will hold fuel security talks with his state and territory counterparts today. A new report from the Telecommunications Ombudsman shows 4 in 5 Australians have experienced at least one problem with digital services over the past year. The most common issues people face online are account and access issues, followed by fees and charges and slow or no customer service. These problems are costing an estimated $497 million each year. Ombudsman Cynthia Gebbett says the results confirm what most already know.
4: That Australians are losing time and money to problems with digital platforms and online services, and it's causing not just a level of frustration, it's undermining trust and estimated to be costing Australians a lot of money.
2: Federal police have reportedly seized the largest amount of cocaine in Australian history inside a bunker in Sydney's northwest. The Telegraph reports 2.7 tonnes of the drug was found on a rural property at Londonderry following a month-long investigation which began in Queensland. And Vegemite is launching a new product engineered for those who don't like the taste of the iconic spread. Vegemite Kids contains half the salt, is lighter in colour and has a creamier texture than the original. Checking sports, Spain has recorded its first win of the World Cup, beating Saudi Arabia 4-0. Iran has taken an early 1-0 lead over Belgium. North Queensland boss Ted Payton is the latest to vent his frustration with NRL officials over a controversial try during his side's 38-20 loss to New Zealand. Round 16 finished up with a Storm downing the Raiders and the Roosters beating the Sharks. And tennis immortal Serena Williams is set to make a Wimbledon singles comeback. That is the very latest. I'm Sasha Foote.
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5: And for today, we're looking at a partly cloudy one with a top temperature of around 22 degrees. 11 overnight and 21 coming up for tomorrow. And for tomorrow, mostly sunny with a slight chance of a shower near the coast, near zero chance elsewhere. Wednesday, 12 to 21. Could be a little bit of rain, about 2 or 3 millimetres. That's most likely during the afternoon and evening.
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5: Looking okay across the Sunshine Coast and hinterland at the moment. If you're heading to Brisbane, though, there is a broken down vehicle to watch out for. That's at North Lakes and it's south of Boundary Road. The lanes have been reduced southbound towards Brisbane and delays can be expected there a little bit later on this morning. It's 6:04. That's the latest on the local traffic. It's 6:04. That's the latest on the local traffic.

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Every Time I Think of You, David Bowie as well, and Sorrow to kick off the music for the hour. At 11 past 6 at Sunshine FM.

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0: Gabrielle, that's Dreams on Sunshine FM. 27 past 6, a partly cloudy day coming up. We'll have more on the weather coming up for you shortly. Let's have a look at the traffic.
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0: Looking good across the coast and hinterland at the moment, although it is starting to slow on the Caloundra Road. And that's on the approaches to the Kawana Way Link Road. If you're heading to Brisbane, there's a broken down vehicle to watch out for. And that's at North Lakes on the Bruce Highway, south of Boundary Road. Lanes have been reduced southbound towards Brisbane and delays can be expected there. You need to drive with caution. So if you're heading that way, allow some extra travel time. 27 to 7. Actually, 27 past 6, 104.9. 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

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Weather-wise today, it'll be partly cloudy. We do have a bit of high cloud out towards the west-southwest at the moment. There's a slight chance of a shower this morning. 11 overnight, 21 for Tuesday. A mostly sunny day, but there is the slight chance of a shower near the coast, near zero chance elsewhere. 12 to 21 for Wednesday, 2 or 3 millimetres of rain. A bit more rain coming up for Thursday and for Friday as well. 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

0: 104.9 Sunshine FM and Sophie B. Hawkins' Damn I Wish I Was Your Lover. Steve Perry before that from the band Journey in the song Oh Sherry. It's 14 to 7. Coming up, we'll catch up on local news headlines. There's an event happening today, which is at Glasshouse Mountains. It's the Glasshouse Community Choir, inviting everyone to join them for sound, silence and song. It's at the Neighbourhood Centre, 1 Ryan Street at Glasshouse Mountains, and it's on from 4:30 this afternoon. It promises to be a really relaxing and entertaining 45 minutes of beautiful song, admissions by gold coin donation, and there's free coffee available there as well. That's happening this afternoon at Glasshouse Mountains from 4:30.
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2: The Probus Club of Kurramundi meets at 9 a.m. on the second Wednesday of each month at the Caloundra Indoor Bowls Club, Burke Street, Golden Beach. 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

1975, the year for ABBA's Mamma Mia. It's 6 to 7 at Sunshine FM. Local news headlines, and the Sunshine Coast Daily says the alleged getaway driver in a local murder case has had GPS speed and location data thrown out after an expert witness analysed it. Local sports news and State League soccer on the weekend. Sunshine Coast Wanderers beat Capalaba 5-0. In the women's competition at Ballinger Park yesterday, Academy QAS 2, Sunshine Coast Wanderers 1. In the AFL on the weekend, Caloundra 84, Moreton Bay 57, and Sherwood 108 beat Maroochydore 82. That's the very latest in local news headlines on the Sunshine Coast radio station, 104.9 Sunshine FM.

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2: Good morning, I'm Sasha Foote. Iranian negotiators have suspended high-stakes talks with the United States in Switzerland. It's understood the officials walked out after President Trump claimed on social media he would attack Iran again if Hezbollah causes trouble. US Vice President J.D. Vance says the negotiations have been paused and have not concluded. British Prime Minister Sir Keir Starmer could resign as early as tomorrow, a move that would install the UK's 7th PM in a decade. Former Greater Manchester Mayor Andy Burnham is the most likely contender to mount a leadership contest. British political reporter Christopher Hope says his decisive by-election win in Northern England has put him in a strong position among fellow Labour MPs.
3: He beat all other parties put together. And so that's given, I think, Labour MPs the view that Andy Burnham can beat Reform, the Nigel Farage party, and hang on to a second term in government.
2: The Albanese government's contentious tax legislation is expected to dominate the next 2 weeks of Parliament. Labour is seeking to pass its bill to limit negative gearing and capital gains tax concessions before the winter break. The new laws also include a $250 tax offset and an instant $1,000 deduction for work expenses. The government is expected to get the legislation through the Senate with the help of the Greens. The largest cocaine seizure in Australian history has been made in Sydney's northwest. Federal police say they found the 2.7 tonnes of the drug hidden beneath the false floors of shipping containers at Londonderry. The cocaine has an estimated street value of $816 million. The Australian Medical Association claims ambulance ramping has reached dangerous levels, putting lives at risk. Its annual ramping report shows 2.4 million Australians arrived at emergency departments by ambulance in 2024 to 2025. The AMA's Dr. Danielle McMullen says patients are waiting for longer outside hospitals than they were 5 years ago.
4: This has a huge impact on doctors, nurses and paramedics, but most importantly on patient. If you need an ambulance and you need to be in hospital, you want that process to be as smooth as possible.
2: And Australia's auction clearance rates have fallen below 50% for the first time since 2020. Checking sport, Melbourne's mid-season resurgence has continued with a historic 42 points at 20 comeback against Canberra. The Storm had to dig deep after trailing the Raiders 16-0 early on. Round 16 finished up with the Cowboys falling to the Warriors and the Roosters beating the Sharks. 23-time Grand Slam champion Serena Williams has sealed her 21st women's singles appearance at Wimbledon with a wild card. And at the World Cup, Belgium and Iran are drawn nil all at halftime. That's the latest. I'm Sasha Foote.
0: This weather report is brought to you by White's IGA, Perigian Beach, Mount Coolum, Bligh Bligh, Mooloolah, Baringa and Forest Glen. 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
5: And it's currently 15 degrees in Mooloolah Bar, looking at a top temperature of around 22 today. It'll partly cloudy day. Had a slight chance of a shower early this morning with light winds. There is some high cloud out to the west-southwest at the moment. Overnight, 11.21 on the way for Tuesday, looking at a mostly sunny day tomorrow. A slight chance of a shower near the coast, near zero chance elsewhere. For Wednesday, 12 to 21, 2 or 3 millimetres of rain, likely in the afternoon and evening, and a bit more rain on the way for Thursday and Friday.
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5: There's heavy traffic on the Caloundra Road, the approaches to the Kawana Way Link Road. There's no blockage, but it's eastbound towards Caloundra. We're being urged to allow some extra travel time if heading that way this morning. Delays can be expected there a little bit later on. There's also a broken down vehicle on the Bruce Highway at Burpengary East, about 1.5 kilometres north of Woolman Road overpass. There's no blockage, but it's affecting northbound traffic towards the Sunshine Coast. There are also plenty of roadworks to watch out for around Murrumba Downs. That's the latest on the local traffic with the time at 7:04.

I reckon it's a little bit early for a glass of champagne, but that's Sailor. And Flying Machine before that. Smile, a little smile for me to kick off the music for the hour. 7:10 at Sunshine FM.

0: On the Sunshine Coast radio station, Sunshine FM, Eurythmics and Aretha Franklin, Sisters Are Doing It For Themselves. Hope you're going well on this National Onion Rings Day. It's also National Chocolate Eclair Day, so I suppose you could actually celebrate both days. You could have a chocolate eclair with onion rings. Chocolate eclairs with onion rings, huh? No, I don't think it's such a good idea either.
1: 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So far, I've secured nearly $7.2 billion to benefit our region. Despite that record funding, too many people are still doing it tough, especially when it comes to health, and in particular, their mental health. That's why I'll never stop working for better outcomes for them and for you.
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0: On the Sunshine Coast radio station, Sunshine FM, that's a band out of the UK called McFly and the song Love Is Easy. Rod Stewart before that, going back to 1986 and Every Beat of My Heart. Coming up a little bit later on this hour, I'll be talking with Dom Ronaldo. Dom's, of course, in North America for the World Cup football. And we'll get his thoughts on the match that was held on Saturday. Our time, of course, Australia beaten in that match. We'll find out a little bit more about that a bit later on. And his thoughts on the upcoming match against Paraguay. That's coming up on Friday, our time. That's later on this hour on Sunshine FM. Let's have a look at the weather a bit later on.
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0: And there's heavy traffic on the Caloundra Road, Meriden Plains. That's on the approaches to the Kawana Way Link Road. There's no blockage, but it's eastbound towards Caloundra. Delays are expected there later on this morning, according to Queensland Traffic, so allow a bit of extra travel time if heading that way this morning. And the traffic's starting to slow on the Sunshine Motorway around Mountain Creek. If you're heading to Brisbane at the moment, there's heavy traffic, Narangba through to Pine River Bridge. There's no blockage, but it's in the southbound lanes towards Brisbane. And again, we need to allow extra travel time if heading that way. Delays can be expected later on this morning. At 7:30, that's the latest on the local traffic.
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On Sunshine FM, Moody Blue, it's Elvis. And we heard Frankie Valli before that and Can't Take My Eyes Off You. A look at local news headlines, and police are investigating a hit-and-run incident in Budrum. Investigations by the Forensic Crash Unit indicate an 81-year-old Budrum woman was struck by the vehicle as she commenced crossing Townsend Street from the pedestrian safe zone. The vehicle's described as an early 2000 silver Toyota Corolla hatchback with a black stripe along the side. Sunshine Coast Daily says the alleged getaway driver in a local murder case has had GPS speed and location data thrown out after an expert analysed it. Also, the Sunshine Coast News says that smart poles have been installed at four beaches in the region as Surf Life Saving Queensland expands its safety network. Emergency response beacons have been introduced to Coolum Beach near the Maroochy River mouth at Maroochydore and at Alexandria Bay, and that's at Noosa North Shore. That's the latest in local news headlines on 104.9 Sunshine FM.

0: There are the Nolan Sisters on Sunshine FM. Got to pull myself together. It's 19 to 8. Coming up soon, we'll catch up with Dom Ronaldo on Sunshine FM.
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0: 1983 was the year for that one, Dance Hall Days from Wang Chung. It's 7:45 at Sunshine FM. Good morning once again to Dom Ronaldo, and we're talking World Cup footy once again. And Dom, not the start the Socceroos, or not the result the Socceroos had wanted on Friday.
1: Yeah, you're right, Trev. Good morning to you there and to all the listeners. After the first game, which was fantastic, beating Turkey, a lot of us didn't expect that. I think maybe we expected a bit more against the USA, but wow, what an intimidating atmosphere it was in that stadium in Seattle. It was just mainly Americans, obviously. A lot of Aussies trying to make a bit of noise, but own goal sort of set us back pretty early in the game. We're on the back foot for most of that first half, but in the second half we came back. I think we did a lot better, but the crowd, I think, got them over the line. The atmosphere was just electric. And the Aussies, well, we walked away with our heads high. We've got another chance to go, as we know, against Paraguay later this week, which I'll be there in San Francisco. Bit of a rest day today, Trev. Even the voice is trying to get a bit of a rest. We're actually in Los Angeles at the moment with the nice weather. That's not as good as the Sunshine Coast, of course, but the weather's pretty good here. And for the players, I think, and the coach, Tony Popovich, will back to the drawing board, because they need at least a draw to try and get out of that group stage and into the knockout round.
0: I noticed one of the American spectators on Saturday morning in the telecast was holding up a big placard saying Vegemite Free Zone.
1: Well, there were a lot of funny plaques and messages around the stadium. Actually, we all marched to the stadium as one, the Australians, and I don't know if you saw any of the footage on the news, but there was a lot more of them. And we're just having a bit of friendly banter, you know, with doing the Aussie thing, and everyone was smiling. So even though we lost the game, it turned out okay as far as friends, people making friends at these games. But sadly, the result didn't make friends with us. But there's always next time, and there will be at the end of the week.
0: We look forward to the match on Paraguay, which is on 11 a.m. this coming Friday. The coverage starting 11 a.m. Friday morning on SBS.
1: How's the feeling been back in on the Sunshine Coast with Australia after the first and the loss in the second game?
0: Good on you, Dom. Thanks very much for your time this morning.
1: No worries, Trev, and good morning to everybody there.

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We have the news coming up at 8 o'clock. In the meantime, Paul McCartney and Wings on Sunshine FM.

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1: Hello, I'm Sasha Fuchs. Federal Parliament is sitting for the next fortnight as Labor seeks to pass its contentious tax changes before the winter break. The Albanese government's legislation on capital gains tax and negative gearing is expected to pass with the support of the Greens. Key elements of the reforms were scaled back in response to significant pushback from business groups and the opposition. Industry Minister Tim Ayres says all the measures support productivity.
2: I am very confident that the changes that we've made are all about supporting productivity, supporting business.
1: The government will also this week introduce legislation to extend fuel excise relief until the end of July, albeit at a lower rate. The laws will see drivers save 16 cents per litre at the Bowser rather than the 32 and are expected to pass Parliament with the opposition's support. The Prime Minister will also hold fuel security talks today with state and territory counterparts as tensions continue in the Strait of Hormuz. High-stake peace talks in Switzerland have stalled after US President Donald Trump again threatened Iran. Iranian officials walked out after President Trump claimed on social media he would attack Iran again if Hezbollah causes trouble. US Vice President J.D. Vance maintains the negotiations have only been paused and not concluded. The country's largest cocaine bust has been made in Sydney's northwest. Federal police say 2.7 tonnes of the drug, worth an estimated $816 million, were buried beneath the false floors of shipping containers at Londonderry. Criminologist and former detective Dr. Terry Goldsworthy says the investigation was sparked by a chance discovery in Queensland.
3: Up in Mackay, where there was a fire on a boat ramp, and police located 40 kilograms of cocaine there. They then put in place Operation Min Chang, and from that they've obviously followed through the links and networks that were attached to that initial discovery.
1: Also making news, British Prime Minister Sir Keir Starmer is widely expected to resign as early as today. A magnitude 3 earthquake has hit near Dubbo in western New South Wales, the third the state has recorded since Friday. And experts are urging all Australians to get their annual influenza shot after the H5N1 strain of bird flu was detected in Australia. Checking sport, 23-time Grand Slam champion Serena Williams has been awarded the final wild card for the women's singles at Wimbledon. In the World Cup, Belgium and Iran have drawn their Group G clash nil all. Melbourne's NRL resurgence has continued with a 42 points to 20 comeback against Canberra. Wins also for the Roosters and Warriors. And Australia's claimed a whitewash over Bangladesh in the men's T20 series, winning game 3 by 7 wickets with 54 remaining. That's the latest. I'm Sasha Foote.
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4: 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And for the weather today, partly cloudy with a looking at a top of 22. There's a very slight chance for a shower. 11 overnight, 21 for Tuesday. Mainly sunny, but there is the slight chance of a shower near the coast, near zero chance elsewhere. Wednesday, 12 to 21, 2 or 3 mil rain, and the chance of a shower most likely in the afternoon and evening, and rain set to hang around for Thursday and Friday as well.
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4: There's heavy traffic on the Woombye Palmwoods Road, also Blackall Terrace at Nambour is looking a little bit on the busy side. Also, Nicklin Way, traffic slower than usual between Warana and Botala. There's heavy traffic on the Sunshine Motorway between Sippy Downs and Mooloolaba, and on the Caloundra Road as usual on the approaches to the Kawana Way Link Road. If you're heading to Brisbane, there is a bit of a problem with traffic. There's heavy traffic southbound around the North Lakes area that's being impacted by roadworks. Need to allow some extra travel time if heading that way this morning. At 8:04, that's the very latest on the local traffic.

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From the Australian movie The Man from Hong Kong, British Jigsaw and Sky High. The band was actually known as Jigsaw in the UK and across Europe, but in Australia and New Zealand they had to change their name to British Jigsaw to avoid confusion with the Australian band Jigsaw. Before that, Bruce Hornsby in the Range, Every Little Kiss. Coming up soon, we'll take a look at Fuel Watch. But now, Human Nature on Sunshine FM.

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0: 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Best prices I can find this morning, LPG $1.14 at Burana, Bly Bly and at Coochin Creek. 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Premium diesel, $1.85 at Malula and at Glenview. Unleaded 95 this morning, $1.67 at Tanawa, and unleaded 98, $1.69 a litre, that's at Tanawa. 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

0: Enrique Iglesias, and Don't Turn Off the Lights. He's the son of Julio Iglesias too. Captain's Neil before that, and Shop Around. It's 8:30.
1: Sunshine FM traffic.
0: There's heavy traffic eastbound on the Caloundra Road at Corbett Park, so drive carefully if you're in that area. Allow a bit of extra travel time as well. Slower than usual on Nicklin Way between Warana and Watulla. Sunshine Motorway between Sippy Downs and Mooloolaba. The traffic is fairly slow there. Also, a bit on the heavy side on Mooloolaba Road. That's between Deloraine Drive and Sugar Road. The motorway to the north is looking okay. If you're heading to Brisbane at the moment, there's a delay of around about 10 to 15 minutes due to heavy traffic around the North Lakes area, and that's being impacted by roadworks. At 29 to 9, that's the latest on the Sunshine Coast traffic here on Sunshine FM.
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Stepping out, Joe Jackson on Sunshine FM. Scott Fitzgerald, me, Von Keeley too, and if I had words. We have a beautiful morning, a little bit of high cloud about. Did have some rain overnight, 13 millimetres recorded at Budrum, Maroochydore and Caloundra. Budrum currently on 18 degrees. We'll have local news headlines coming up soon. In the meantime, Eric Carmen on 104.9 Sunshine FM.

0: One step ahead, it's Split Ends on Sunshine FM at 12 to 9. Sunshine Coast University, Sunshine Coast News says, I'll just go again. Sunshine Coast News says scientists from the University of Sunshine Coast have found a clinically important mutation in the bacterium Pseudomonas aeruginosa, which can make infections harder to treat in both animals and people. Local news headlines on Sunshine FM.
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1973, the year for that one. And it's Tony Orlando and Dawn Say, Has Anybody Seen My Sweet Gypsy Rose? And Chicago before that, If You Leave Me Now. 9 o'clock news is coming up, then the morning show on 104.9.

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1: Hello, I'm Sasha Foote. Federal police have made the largest cocaine seizure in Australian history at a property in Sydney's northwest. More than 2.7 tonnes of the drug were discovered in shipping containers at Londonderry. It's alleged the drugs arrived on a cargo ship off the Great Barrier Reef before the shipment was driven to Sydney. A key independent says she won't be joining a new community party in a bid to take on One Nation and increase her fundraising capacity. A number of so-called teals are planning to join forces. They argue the political landscape has changed since they were first elected and a loose party structure is now required. But Melbourne-based federal MP Monique Ryan says it's not for her.
2: The governor's passed laws in the last term of parliament which makes life much easier for the parties and much more difficult, much more challenging for independents and for small parties, but I continue to take them on as an independent in the House. It's what Kuyong has elected me to do. That's what I intend to continue to do.
1: Iranian negotiators have suspended talks with the United States in protest over threats made by Donald Trump. The president claimed on social media he would attack Iran again if Hezbollah causes trouble. A new report suggests 4 in 5 Australians have experienced at least one problem with digital services in the past year. The most common issues faced include account and access issues and slow or no customer service. Reserve Bank employees will be asked to cast a ballot to vote on a new wage deal as the union urges staff to reject the offer. The RBA is offering its workers a 9.5% pay rise over 3 years, but the finance sector union is pushing for a 15% hike over the same period. The union's national secretary, Julia Angrisano, says it's disappointing the bank walked away from negotiations and is sending the matter straight to a ballot.
3: We're asking all RBA workers to vote this deal down so that we can bring RBA back to the negotiations so that we can improve this pay offer.
1: The federal government's contentious tax legislation is expected to dominate the next 2 weeks of parliament. Labor is seeking to pass its bill to limit negative gearing and capital gains tax concessions before the winter break. And more than 3,000 people have braved the cold to welcome the winter solstice in Hobart's River Derwent. The Nude Swim, which is held as part of the Dark Mofo Festival, is an annual celebration to mark the shortest day of the colder months. Checking sport at the World Cup, Uruguay is taking on Cabo Verde in Miami. The score currently drawn 0-0. The Warriors are celebrating their maiden win in Christchurch with a 38-20 victory over the Cowboys. New Zealand sits comfortably in second on the NRL ladder with round 16's home victory, making it redemption after back-to-back losses. The Roosters swooped the Sharks while the Raiders fell to the Storm. And Australia has claimed a whitewash over Bangladesh in the men's T20 series. That's the latest. I'm Sasha Foote.
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4: Hey, what about that story about a nude swim in Hobart in winter? Goodness gracious. I say hats off to all those people who could manage to do that. Anyway, not quite as cold here for the Sunshine Coast today. It's going to be generally fine, partly cloudy, possible shower a little bit later on this morning, but that should go, though, to give us a reasonably good afternoon. Mostly sunny forecast for tomorrow, but a possible shower or two by Wednesday and again by Thursday. So it's almost like the rain just won't go away. Light showers there. Looking good over the next couple of days. So top today of 22 degrees at 9:04. It's 18.

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At 12 past 9, Jason McLean here for your Monday morning and great variety this hour. Check this out, The Drifters on the way. Also Olivia Newton-John, John Legend, also John Farnham, a few Johns there. Taylor Swift and Supertramp right after this.

0: Yeah, it's the Sunshine Coast radio station, 104.9 Sunshine FM. Got to love that lyric, eh? It's raining, it's pouring, the old man is snoring. Remember that from childhood. Apparently a little bit of rain later on this morning should clear for a decent afternoon, though. Before that, we had the Silver Studs and Happy Days, the theme song there. Although, if you hear the theme song on the actual TV show, I think it's done by Potsy, you know, the guy who plays Potsy in the show. Reason why they did that, and all the jukebox songs you hear are actually, I think, Potsy as well. The reason why being because the royalties at the time for the actual artist was very, very high, so producers just thought, yeah, we'll save a few bucks and use our own guys.
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0: Certainly makes a lot of sense, hey, instead of having to pay Elvis or whoever else anyway. On the roads at the moment, looking pretty clear for the sunny coast. Just a little bit of traffic inbound through Mountain Creek, Sunshine Motorway, Calland Road, that's really eased off. In fact, all other major roads on the Sunshine Coast looking quite good. Bruce Highway to Gympie, if you're heading that way, clear. So too, you run down through to Brisbane this morning.
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0: 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One of the biggest songs from the year 1990, London Beans, I've Been Thinking About You. Number one in 10 countries across the world, including here in Australia. Tabarets before that, Heaven Must Be Missing an Angel and the Toys, A Lover's Concerto. At 29 to 10, hits on the way very shortly from the Village People, also the Drifters coming up. Yesterday was the shortest day of the year, meaning the winter solstice. So pretty much what that means is that we're now getting back closer to earlier daylight and later daylight as well, getting closer and closer to summer. So we've gone the furthest we can of the dark mornings and the dark afternoons. So that's always a step in the right direction. Always get excited about the winter solstice. Although I don't know how excited I would have got for that nude swim in Hobart yesterday. How's that? They have an annual swim where they swim in the nude in the Derwent River in Hobart, one of the coldest places on earth. Going for a swim in there. Even with cozzies on, I'd find that too much. But gee whiz, congratulations for them for taking the plunge on that one.
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It was Can't Stop the Music. As we continue, let's keep it going. 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Morning.

0: It's the Sunshine Coast radio station, 104.9 Sunshine FM, Blake Shelton there, Texas. Actually, that's where the Socceroos will be going if they make it to the next round of the World Cup soccer. Lost to the Americans over the weekend, but a draw at least, or even possibly a loss, will get them through to the next round where they again will be in Texas. Well, I think that's if they run second. They could go elsewhere if they run third. All these scenarios there, but Paraguay, that's who we play on Friday. Hopefully getting through to the next round with that. What's really caught my interest with this World Cup is some of the minnows. Curaçao, geez, it was almost like a national celebration there when they had a nil-all draw with Ecuador. That was big. But I'll tell you who are real giant killers at the moment, right? Cape Verde. Now, I didn't even know who they were. I had to look them up. They're an island nation off the west coast of Africa, right? And last round, they had a draw with Spain. Nil all. And now they're holding Uruguay at the moment to 2-2 with about 5 or so minutes left. So, gee, go Cape Verde. They could be the new giant killers.
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It's Taylor Swift at 104.9 Sunshine FM, the Sunshine Coast radio station, The Fate of Ophelia. And John Farnham's Two Strong Hearts, the fate of that song, it was brought up in a bit of a political debate recently because of the line, we stick reached out together like a river to the sea. Due to hate speech legislation in Queensland recently, they banned the use of the phrase from the river to the sea. So some were suggesting that song should be banned, but thankfully a bit of common sense prevailed there. So it should. Don't wreck Farnsey's music, he's a legend. Politics and music do not mix. Coming up to the 10 o'clock news, sport and weather very shortly to take us there. This from the Bangles. Hope you're not having a manic Monday like them here at Sunshine FM.

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1: Hello, I'm Sasha Foote. The Albanese government is being urged to split its tax legislation so there's more time to examine contentious aspects. The Senate is preparing to debate changes to capital gains tax, negative gearing and trusts. The legislation includes a $250 tax offset and workers will be able to claim an instant $1,000 deduction on expenses. But independent Senator David Pocock says some measures are being rushed.
2: We've seen huge changes introduced by the government and they are actively avoiding scrutiny. I think the Senate should do its job and actually split this bill. The changes to housing, I think the case has been well made, the $250 for working Australians, those things should be able to pass. We should take more time to look at the rest of it.
1: A mining boss has written an open letter to the Prime Minister criticising the tax reforms as an own goal. Green and Gold Minerals Director Ted Bolton believes the changes will deter high-risk investment and drive down prosperity.
3: Because what's happening is they're killing off